wants to love you like a mother should. You're fine, so kind. I can tell this world that you're mine, mine, mine, mine. I got my nails down and I twitch on my thumb. I'm real nervous, but it sure is fun. Come on, baby. It's looking crazy. It's just great balls of fire.